0: on the island. In the back room she was everybody's darling, but she never lost her head. Even when she was given head, she says, hey babe, take a walk on the wild side. Said, hey babe, take a walk on the wild side. And the cold girls go to do do to do to do do to
1: Pink Turtle. Debería ser una tortuga rosa. Wild on the wild side.
0: Little Joe never once gave it away. Everybody had to pay and pay.
1: ¿Se sabe dónde está?
0: Hustle here and hustle there. New York City, the place where they said, hey babe, take a walk on the wild side. I said, hey Joe, take a walk on the wild side.
1: Ahí está diciendo el título. ¿Usted sabe dónde está? 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
1: Eddie Jefferson.
0: Cause I gotta find a way to get her off.
1: Para muchos es el primero y mejor de esto.
0: When the sun,
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0: And the tide begins to fall, you will find me in my blue, lonely workshop.

0: how it grieves me. 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
1: Y debajo de Eddie Jefferson, ¿qué tenés? 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Y Atto Bello.
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